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1: I shoot once, I shoot twice now. There's lipstick on your collar. You say she's just a friend now.

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1: Excuse me, can I please talk to you for a minute? Sure, you know, you look kind of familiar. Yeah, you do too. But I just wanted to know, do you know somebody's name? You know his name?
2: Oh yeah, definitely, I know his name.